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0: Flying Away with Lenny Kravitz on Detroit's iconic rock station, CSX. Hey, thanks for hanging right here on your Tuesday night. I'm Joel Morgan. I'm glad to bring you some of the best rock ever made. Like this hour, we've got Motley Crue, Queen, and the Rolling Stones. 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

0: The track Outside, Stained on CSX, Detroit's iconic rock station. 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

0: Soundgarden on Detroit's iconic rock station, CSX. Making our way through Tuesday night. Thanks for rocking right here. Hi, I'm Joel Morgan, and I'm psyched for Alice Cooper bringing the Alice's Attic tour to the Coliseum at Caesars Windsor on November 6th. 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
14: It's time once again to escape to another world where the rock is always just right. 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
15: Welcome back to Alice's Attic on the first day of September. We're in Italy tonight. And if any country loves the drama, it's Italy. Oh, they invented opera and have been staging elaborate productions since the Renaissance. And they love it when you spray fake blood all over them. They go, oh, oh. So, coming up, we got Cooper's Countdown from September 1st, 1987. Then we've got a listener email, and for This Day in Rock, we celebrate the release of a heavy metal classic. But now, let's start with this.
14: Alice's Attic with Alice Cooper is out on the road.

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1: Alice, one of my favorite things to do on my downtime is to sit and listen to my old vinyl records. I got a great collection of over 5,000 records of all the classics from the Beatles and Stones and the Who and so on. I still insist that it sounds way better than listening to CDs or online. Do you listen to vinyl at home? Yeah. Actually, I do. I've got a Shinola turntable. That's about, I don't know, $8,000-$10,000 turntable. And I love putting on old records and listening to them. And for some reason, there is a camaraderie between my history and the sound of a record. And it might not be perfect. In fact, sometimes I think it sounds too perfect with CDs or any other way that you're hearing it. I like the imperfection of it. Well, if you think I should only release my music on vinyl from now on, send your thoughts to alice@alicesattic.com. By the way, vinyl outsold CDs last year. Stick around because This Day in Rock is coming up after this. If I sound a little croaky, we just finished 8 shows in 11 days. So I'm a little bit cranky, croaky. Not cranky, croaky.
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1: Is there anybody else in rock who loves singing about alcohol more than George Thorogood? The songs like One Bourbon, One Scotch, One Beer, I Drink Alone, and If You Don't Start Drinking, I'm Gonna Leave. George has done more to promote booze than anyone else. So you can imagine that his concerts are filled with possibly drunk people just having a good time. And that's what happened in Cincinnati in 1986 when he took the stage at the Gardens. The show was recorded for an album simply titled Live. Oh, and by the way, George doesn't drink. George also played semi-pro baseball. And every time I see him, he'll run down the list of Detroit Tigers from the 50s, 60s, 70s. He's an absolute library of baseball knowledge. So grab a drink, because here's A Drink Alone, live from George Thorogood. I drink alone.

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13: 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He's a bit older than 50 now.
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0: Tales of the Strange and Dumb coming up on Hey Stupid with Alice. 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
13: You're inside Alice's Attic. Your sagacious host could truly benefit from having a yard sale. Who wouldn't be interested in used straitjackets, top hats, guillotines, and leather pants? There's even a lava lamp from his first L.A. apartment. But amongst the flotsam and jetsam of an extraordinarily interesting life are the tantalizing tales that only a Rock and Roll Hall of Famer could deliver. So sit back and enjoy another hour of rock and talk with Alice Cooper.
14: 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I don't mean literally now, because some people will actually glue themselves to the radio. So we've got a big hour ahead. It's Cooper's Covers with an obscure glam band from the 80s, then Freaky Facts to enlighten you, and we'll finish with rock trivia on a 90s rock band. But now, let's hear some music.
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7: 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It's been nearly 50 years now since Howard unlocked the doors at Tapper's for the first time, so you can expect some exciting things to come in 2027. Howard's dream started right here, and we want you to be part of our celebration. You may even get to meet Howard. He's a bit older than 50 now.
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1: Are you ready to become a genius? Here we go. In China, police use geese instead of dogs to track down criminals and drugs. They have attack geese. And people go, oh no, I confess, I'll go with you, but don't put the geese on me. In Japan, sticking your chopsticks vertically into a bowl of rice mimics a funeral ritual and is believed to bring horrible luck. So if you have rice, don't put your sticks straight up. All right? Just saved your life. The tallest mountain on Earth is not Mount Everest. If you count height from the ocean floor, it's Mauna Kea on the Big Island. There's a river in the Amazon that's so hot it will cook anything that falls in. I was one time in Bangkok in the summer, and during the day, Calico and I went out to the pool and could not get in the water because it was like 100 degrees. And it was the swimming pool. It wasn't the whirlpool. And finally, continents shift at about the same rate that humans' fingernail grows. And that's why you have so many earthquakes. I know, after a while, have you ever seen these secretaries with fingernails that actually twirl around? They're like 5 feet long. Okay, how do you type with that? How do you pick your nose? How do you wipe your butt with your fingernails like that? Well, I'm going to take a quick break, but I'll be right back with some rock trivia, so stay put.
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rest of throughout fall camp. Excited to watch that defense play. 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
1: It's Wednesday. That's Fritz Spaghetti Day. What a Wednesday. Good morning to you. It's Scribbin' Scott with the CSX Morning Show. Got ourselves a heat advisory. It's going to be hot today. 92 to start. Even saw some heat lightning out there. Is there such thing as heat lightning? Lots to give away. Lots of fun. Stick tuned.
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27: 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Wednesday is Prince Spaghetti Day.
26: Whew. What a night. Anyone catch what the Tigers did? Oh, that bad, eh? Okay. Moving on to weather, heat advisory until 8 p.m. tonight. Going to be hot. 92 for a high today. We'll squeeze some sunshine to start, though, but still might see some stray thunderstorms possible. Finally cloudy, 76, and some heat lightning out there to get us started. Back Rockwards coming your way in a little bit. Got a pretty good clue. Maybe Schleppy will approve, but we'll have to wait and see. It's the Cars.

0: Bushmaster Bach, the CSX Morning Show, 94.7 WCSX. Good morning to you. 16 after 6. What a start to the day, eh? Well, quick sports minute. How'd the Tigers do last night?
1: So what's going on?
2: You don't want to know.
0: Oh, yeah. 15 to 2. The September slump continues. Who's going to turn this bus around? I don't know, but Tigers and Twins today, and then Tigers at Cleveland on Friday. Let's get the ball going, boys. And Saturday, Michigan Wolverines takes on Western Michigan. The pregame will start right here at 4:30 on your voice for Michigan Athletics. It's 94.7 WCSX. Weather-wise, heat advisory till 8 p.m. tonight. We'll squeeze some sunshine through, though. 92 for high. It's partly cloudy, 76. And back rockwards is coming your way next. With the prize, how would you like Alice Cooper tickets for the Coliseum at Caesars Windsor, November the 6th? I've got them. Your clue? Here's your clue, Schleppy. James Dean times 2. Uh-huh. Figure that one out.
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0: All right, who's ready to play back rockwards this morning? It's an easy game that we play. It's a song you normally know forward, but I put it backwards. And if you can still identify what the song and the artist is, you win a prize. Alice Cooper tickets up for grabs today for the Coliseum at Caesars Windsor, November the 6th. All right, here's your clue. Still haven't heard anything from Sleppy on the clue, but James Dean. Times two. James Dean times two. It should give it away, but we'll find out. 248-398-9279 if you've got the correct answer to this morning's Back Rockwards.

easy Schleppy can even get it. It's Back Rockwards, 248-398-9279. 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Foreigner.

5 in Florida this morning, 94.7 WCSX. It's back rockwards time. I think Tracy has it. We'll have to wait and see. Hi. Morning, Tracy. Schleppy, you still got to get it. Again, the clue was James Dean. Times two. James Dean times two. Here's your back rockwards. Let's see who has it.

0: morning, back Rockwards. Who's this?
1: Yeah, this is Robert.
0: Robert, how you doing, Robert?
1: Not too bad.
0: Got back Rockwards sport today?
1: I think I do. It's David Bowie, Gene Genie.
0: Gene Genie is wrong! Good morning, CSX. Who's this?
2: Hi, it's Kathy.
0: Hi, Kathy. How you doing today?
2: I'm fantastic. How are you?
0: I'm doing peachy. Kathy, you got back Rockwards for me.
2: I'm hoping so. Rebel Rebel by Bowie.
0: Yes!
2: Yeah!
0: Kathy, you got yourself some Alice Cooper tickets for the WCSX show at the Coliseum Caesars Windsor, November the 6th. Kathy, you're the big winner with CSX.
2: Woo-hoo! 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

0: the Stones for Karen this morning. 94.7 WCSX. Screaming Scott along with you. Hey, I got Eric Clapton tickets. 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And also, don't forget our web contest. 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

concerts this Sunday, and I've got your last chances to win this week. Eric Clapton live in concert, Little Caesars Arena, September 6th, 94.7.

Great White. Once bitten, twice shy. Kind of sounds like what happens when mosquitoes happen. While heat advisory until 8 p.m. tonight, a nice sunny start. 92 hot for today. We're on our way. 76 with Collective Soul on CSX.

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Ride some Skinner, dude. Come on and dance. This CSX Morning Show. 8 after 8. You are never going to believe what is just opening up today. You haven't heard this in a while. The Boblo boat. Yep, it's true. The SS St. Clair. It's at the Riverside Marina in Detroit. Believe it or not, it's restored. It's now a historical site. You can go visit, take a walk through. I don't think it's running up and down the river at all, but it's back open. Welcome back to Boblo.

Van Halen did their last concert with David Lee Roth on this date in 84. Then, of course, he later returned in 96 and then returned again in 2007. CSX Morning Show, here's a question for you. Who eats more mac and cheese, us here in the United States or Canada? 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

0: He's over in Europe right now. Bon Jovi rocking a bunch of shows for the UK. From Slippery When Wet. Got a little wet last night. Little storm came right through real quick. Nothing really, really to bother. Since we're talking about school being back open, got to give a shout out to Chef Jen and Romeo High School. Romeo High School rules. They are serving up the kids today cheeseburgers, corn dogs, boneless wings, and a petite filet mignon with au jus sauce. Boy, those kids are pretty damn lucky, aren't they? Well, the big news this Saturday, we have your game day coverage when the Michigan takes on Western Michigan for the first game of the season. Our pregame will start at 4:30 p.m. on Saturday. And it's time now for Coffee with the Coach. Kyle Whittingham, Coach K, had a chance to talk to him about the upcoming season. What have we got to look forward to?
1: We're excited about the season. It's very much like Christmas time where you got a present. You don't know what's in it. So you open it up and see what you got. Had a really good fall camp, very productive, came out healthy. Now it's going to be live action and really looking forward to see how our team reacts and can't wait to watch him play. Looking forward to watching Bryce. He's progressed tremendously over the last 8 months, and particularly in fall camp, he really, really made the most progress throughout fall camp. Excited to watch that defense play. Our running back room is terrific. And, you know, if we can impose our will in the run game and run the ball down people's throats, then that will work to our benefit. I promise you that. Excited to watch our running backs, Jordan Marshall, RB1, Savion Hyder, RB2. Those guys are going to be a big part of our success. The two receivers that are 1 and 2 are Andrew Marsh and JJ Buchanan in that order, and they're both big-time playmakers. Excited to watch the defensive line. We feel like we've got one of the best defensive lines in the country, and excited to see how they can control the line of scrimmage.
0: Thank you, Coach K. Can't wait. 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
1: Well, happy birthdays out to Virgos and Libras in the month of September. 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Get ready. They're doing a Miami Vice reboot. Oh, boy. Austin Butler is going to be part of it. It's going to be pretty cool. They just got to get that killer soundtrack music back from the 80s. You know how they go. Lenny!

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All right, the show's this Sunday. 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

0: From 10, Pearl Jam on 94.7 WCSX. Screaming with the CSX Morning Show, 24 after 9. Labor Day weekend, the last summer holiday of the weekend. Got Arts, Beats, and Eats going on. Also, the return of football. Our kickoff to tailgate season on Saturday. We have your game coverage. Michigan takes on Western Michigan. Pre-game can be heard right here at 4:30 for the first game of the season. And while you are relaxing and listening to the rock and roll and football, you can keep rocking this fall. 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

Well, music news and people talking about this band is competing with Kiss for the most reunions, believe it or not. The Who might be getting back as a reunion tour with Ringo Starr's son, Richard Starkey. Zach might be drumming with them, and they might put a tour together, believe it or not. But look for next month, October 30th, the Who by Numbers album to be re-released for its 50th anniversary. Original demos, live tracks, and more. Here's The Who, Iconic Rock, CSX. 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

0: from Pieces of Eight, some Sticks to Wrap It Up, and wraps it up for the CSX Morning Show for today. I'm Screaming Scott. Again, at this time, we need you to return your rental skates, and as always, please don't forget to tuck the laces back in the boots. Tomorrow on the show, Jim Gaffigan tickets. He's coming to the Fox Theater September 19th. I'll have tickets for that, as well as Gene Simmons on the Gene Simmons Band. 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

Romantics, did you catch the show Pine Knob over the weekend with Toto? It's 94.7 WCSX. Good morning, sunshine. 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

0: know about you, but last week I was like, is this weekend Labor Day? No, man, Labor Day is really late this year. And now Labor Day is this weekend. And I'm like, oh my God, is Labor Day already? It's 94.7 WCSX, Detroit's iconic rock. I'm Danielle Flynn. Our weather forecast for at least half of Labor Day weekend is not so bueno. A really high percentage in the chance for rain through Saturday. So that's not really what you want to see there. But Sunday, Monday, fun days, those are looking pretty good, man. Plenty of sunshine by Sunday. Who knows? It's probably going to clear out sooner than that. Definitely Friday night, the skies will part. Oh, as WCSX presents Jason Bonham's Led Zeppelin Experience out at Michigan Lottery's Arts, Beats, and Eats in downtown Royal Oak.
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I love the high pitch. 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Man, I can't do it like Autograph does. It's 94.7 WCSX, Detroit's iconic rock. I'm Danielle Flynn saying congratulations, Kathy, in New Haven. This morning, Kathy won Alice Cooper tickets with Sareem and Scott in the WCSX Morning Show. How do you win your Alice Cooper tickets? We'll talk about it next on WCSX.

0: So what you're saying is you don't care no more. Let's go over that one more time. One more time. It's 94.7 WCSX, Detroit's Iconic Rock. I'm Danielle Flynn. Alice Cooper, star of evenings on WCSX. You can catch Alice's Attic every night at 10 p.m. Alice is bringing the Alice's Attic show to the Coliseum at Caesars Windsor on November 6th. Kathy in New Haven won tickets this morning with Screamin' Scott. 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

0: Sebastian Bach had his first gig fronting Twisted Sister over the weekend. 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Your reasons to celebrate you may be unaware of today is Pierce Your Ears Day. So, yeah. Celebrate. Go get it done, man. National Grits for Breakfast Day is today, but at this point, you either did or you didn't, and chances are, let's face it, you didn't. It's also World Coconut Day and Spalding Baseball Day. 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
1: 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Pretty good. 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

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The amount of teens and preteens that I see wearing Nirvana shirts these days, and just to put my age into perspective, I'm like, do you even know who that band is? And yeah, a lot of them actually do. A surprising amount of teens and preteens. 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It's 94.7 WCSX.

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0: You don't hear about a lot of rock shows that brought many people in the audience to tears, but that's exactly what happened with Rush and their two shows last week at LCA. It's 94.7 WCSX, Detroit's Iconic Rock. I'm Danielle Flynn. I don't know if Gene Simmons is going to bring us to tears, but he will put on a great show. I like the relaxed vibe of the Gene Simmons Band. He's playing the final night of the USPBL Fall Music Classic on September 20th. 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
1: No More Tears was Ozzy Osbourne's sixth solo album, but his first after getting sober. 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

0: Labor Day is the unofficial wrap on summer. Don't shoot the messenger. It's 94.7 WCSX, Detroit's iconic rock. I'm Danielle Flynn. It's also the kickoff to tailgate season. Yeah, football's back, baby. 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

Pearl Jam used to be known as Mookie Blaylock, named after a very good but not so famous basketball player. In fact, they named their album 10 because that's the number that Mookie Blaylock wore. 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
1: Do you watch It's Always Sunny in Philadelphia? That show has been on for like 20 years. Still hilarious. I just watched an episode last night. Love it. 94.7 WCSX, Detroit's iconic rock. I'm Danielle Flynn. It's a new season that's out. In case you weren't aware, then woo, you got some good TV. You can catch up. The episodes go fast, though. They're like 20 minutes. Something's going on. That's one of the longest running jokes in the show's history. Back years ago, Mac wrote what was basically like a love letter to Chase Utley, asking him to have a catch and remarking on how they both run fast. They ended up becoming Rob McElhenney, the actor who plays Mac, and Chase Utley, friends in real life. They had the catch back in 2019, but now Chase Utley was recently inducted into the Phillies Wall of Fame, and Mac was there. What's going to happen? We'll have to wait and see.
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We do have a heat advisory. 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
1: 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He'll kick it off with a song that has so many Labor Day vibes, you can't even stand it. But you will. Actually, you'll enjoy it. 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

I remember back in the day, like early 90s, Ted Nugent had these bow hunting videos on VHS, and me and my friends would watch these. They're hilarious, extremely entertaining, and we weren't hunters. Would love to get my hands on one of those. 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

Heat advisory in effect until 8 p.m. tonight, and I've heard some public schools around Metro Detroit have actually sent students home early over the last couple of days because of the heat. Maybe the tax dollars should go to buy some window units. Just an idea. 94 degrees here in the Motor City. 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

Former Queen bassist Barry Mitchell, who was in the band for 6 months back in 1970, passed away a couple of weeks ago at the age of 76. 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

Happy birthday to Tigers outfielder Kerry Carpenter, who turns 29 years old today. I hate to admit it, folks, but I'm starting to lose hope here on these Detroit Tigers. Another tough loss against the Twins last night, 15-2. Back at it this evening in Minnesota. First pitch scheduled for 7:40. Oh, this team is making me want to drink alone. Zito on 94.7 WC.

Here's a Michigan left everyone loves. We left the interruptions behind. You're in the middle of 94 minutes of nonstop rock on 94.7 WCSX.

0: Labor Day weekend, just a few days in front of us. 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Businesses closed on Labor Day. Pretty much everything government related. Public schools, banks, post offices, all closed. And Costco, not owned by the government, but closed on Labor Day. So, you know, it pretty much marks the end of summer, but the beginning of football season, or as we like to call it around here, the kickoff to tailgate season. This Saturday, your Michigan Wolverines taking on Western Michigan. First game of the season. 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

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I can't believe it. It was a couple of weeks ago, Bon Jovi celebrated the 40th anniversary of their breakthrough album, Slippery When Wet. I know, it's pretty crazy, isn't it? Find out what's happening today in rock history, September 2nd, up on WCSX.

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1: I want you to want me.

And they're all washed up. Tour rolls through town November 22nd, playing the soundboard at the Motor City Casino Hotel. It's Zito and just about putting the wraps on another work day. That's right. It's almost quitting time. And that means your 5 o'clock funnies are coming up next here on 94.7 WC.

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27: All right, let's laugh at Zito. Coming to the Comedy Castle in Royal Oak, November 6th through 8th. 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
28: But it's funny, a lot of people, the people that do know me, they know me from the films and the TV. They know nothing about me. I was born in Los Angeles. That's where I was born my whole life. I recently was at a family function. I found out I was almost aborted. But my mom's sister talked my mom out of it. Now they're not speaking. My mom, as a child, she got me a slip and slide as a child. Do you guys remember the slip and slide? Of course, my mom put ours in the driveway. I went to Beverly Hills High School. That was pretty cool. Went to Beverly Hills High School. A lot of celebrities' kids went to my school. Nicolas Cage went to my school. Lenny Kravitz went to my school. Angelina Jolie was a freshman at my school when I was a senior. That's why her lips are all puffy. I used to make her take care of her on the beaches, bro. Ah!

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So did you hear the latest Detroit Tigers news? They just signed this kid, Kevin Sosa, and he just got a $4 million signing bonus. The kid is 12 years old. Not a joke. Oh, no. What's happening? It's Zito on 94.7 WCSX.

0: There you go. Going out to all you hot teachers returning back to school here in the D. It's Zito on 94.7 WCSX. And Labor Day weekend has gotten me pretty excited this Sunday. Just found out from my wife that it's our anniversary this Sunday. And Eric Clapton also performing at LCA. Tickets still available. And we've got your shot to win. So listen to Screamin' Scott tomorrow morning and register to win a pair of tickets to see the legendary Eric Clapton right now up on WCSX.com.
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9: 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You may even get to meet Howard. He's a bit older than 50 now.
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Heat advisory in effect till 8 p.m. tonight. Currently 93 degrees. Feels like 97. It's Zito, but things should be really nice over Labor Day weekend as far as right now is concerned. It says partly sunny skies and a high of 80 degrees for Saturday, Sunday, and Monday. We'll see if that holds. 94.7 WCSX and the Black Crowes.

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0: Alice Cooper on 94.7 WCSX. Did you hear the latest news today? Detroit Public Schools paying kids up to $1,000 just to attend class. Let me tell you something. If my old man caught me skipping school, he would whoop my ass. That was my incentive to show up to class. That's right. It's Zito, Alice Cooper, and Alice's Attic coming up a little bit later on tonight at 10 o'clock here on CSX. And Alice is taking the show on the road. That's right. Alice's Attic Tour coming to the Coliseum at Caesars Windsor on November 6th. You can register for tickets right now up on the contest page at WCSX.com.
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0: Yeah, Zito, I told you earlier, starting to lose faith in these Detroit Tigers. Big loss against the Twins last night, 15-2. And then I read they just signed this kid, Kevin Sosa, for a $4 million signing bonus. He's 12. I don't know if that reinforces my feelings. Tigers back at it tonight in Minnesota, taking on the Twins. First pitch scheduled for 7:40. It's 94.7 WCSX.

All right, and Zito, I'll see you back here tomorrow at 3 o'clock. Joel Morgan is coming up next, inching closer and closer to Labor Day weekend. Saturday, first game of the season for your Michigan Wolverines, taking on Western Michigan, 7:30 p.m. kickoff at the Big House. 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